0: c'est un tube.
1: From Hot New Talent to the world's biggest DJs.
2: That's
3: 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Yeah, let's go!
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4: Yo, what is happening? And welcome to a brand new edition of Spinning Sessions. My name is Greg Jake, and this is episode number 681 already. This week, we're moving through a stacked selection of new releases, club-driven cuts, melodic moments, and later on in the show, an

Earlier this month, I played EDC Las Vegas, Electric Daisy Carnival. It was an amazing night, and the first track set the tone, because that was the one you just heard. Don't Lose Your Head, by Tiësto, together with Olivia Sebastianelli. And this track is now out everywhere. I hope you like it. Let me know on my socials. And the full set of what I played at EDC Las Vegas is on my YouTube channel right now. So check it out. YouTube.com/Tiësto. Back to the music with Gedemar, Comes and Goes.

That was Dory and Amy Wiles and KLP, Imagination, out of Musical Freedom. Before that, Derek and Centrecord, Thunderbolt and RSCL, and Seppa, The Pressure. And this is Lumine, here for us.

This is Prismatic by Tiësto, and in the mix you just heard Cara Oke and Paige Tomlinson here once again. Before that, Keller and Sir by 55, Power Up Love, and Groove Baby and K1, who will find me. And this

That was Azuro, Until Dawn. Before that, VMA's DJ Heartstring and Saida, Thousand Lives. Jackson, If You Want It, and Darby, Atura and Vic, What I Need. And just like that, this hour of Prismatic is coming to an end. Time for only one more tune. I hope you like the mix. Let me know on my socials, at Tiesto. And if you want to hear more tracks like this, check out my Prismatic by Tiesto playlist on Spotify. This is the last one for the week. It's your Bill Sunrise.

0: my live sets. Yeah, you've been hearing this version already for a few months. Beatong, the legendary DJ from the UK. He's a legend, right?
1: Yeah, he's one legend.
0: He approached me about a year ago, and he had an idea to do a new version of Toka's Miracle with on vocals Poppy Bascomb, but also including the orchestra that he has, with Jules Buckley, yeah? And he gave me completely absolute freedom to make a version that would really fit my sets, and this is coming out.
1: It really works.
0: Not even on Armada, on Ministry of Sound. So it's a little side
1: step. And working with Beatong, that's something you didn't expect, I guess.
0: No, had a meeting with him, a really long chat, super nice guy, and incredible to work with him, and that track is going to come out in a couple of weeks. Yeah. Welcome, ladies and gentlemen, you're tuned in to a special episode 1280 of A State of Trance. How are we feeling, Amsterdam? Yeah. It's a special episode this week, an XXL episode. We haven't had one in a while, but we have a very good reason for it. Last Monday was the exact birthday of this radio show, 25 years on the air. We celebrated that earlier this year, of course, in Rotterdam. We'll be going to Vietnam, Hong Kong, and we just announced London. Can't wait for that in November also. We've got something big coming up for the mega event in Poland as well. Ruben, you have the lineup for Hong Kong,
1: Of course, we're going there next week. Armin's going to be there, of course, obviously. Face-to-face with Kiki, Billy Gillies, Laurent Van Am, Lawton, Marlo and myself, Ruben Ronde. The day after, another amazing show, Cosmic Gate, Fairy Course presents Guriella, and he has a new show, so it's going to be very spectacular. Nifra, myself, Ruben Ronde, and Armin face-to-face as well with Kiki.
0: Yes. Yeah. And then Poland, face-to-face with Mr. John Summit. Can't wait for that.
1: How are the preparations going?
0: Yeah, really good. We haven't practiced yet.
1: Ah, amazing.
0: I did practice with Kiki, however, and that was a lot of fun, so we are ready for you, Hong Kong and Vietnam, and I'll be rehearsing with John Summit pretty soon as well.
1: It's going to be exciting.
0: Yep. All info and tickets, as always, at thestateoftrance.com. In just a bit, I have the new Key 4050 for you. And as said before, hour number two and number three this week is a very special broadcast of the free party that I threw last Monday to celebrate 25 years of this radio. Who was there last Monday? Let me see some hands up. You were there? Yeah, it was quite a spectacular party, and we have some really incredible footage of that as well. And of course, some classics if you like it. Yeah. One of the guys that was there, because I invited a lot of my colleague producers as well. I saw Leon Bollier was there. Mark Sixma was there.
1: WMW
0: were there. Lily Palmer was there.
1: Lisa Salome was there. Alan Watts.
0: Ram was there. Alan Watts. There. Yeah. And I saw also Richard Durant. He was hanging out. And he gave me his new track, which I think is absolutely spectacular. And I don't think a lot of people have heard this yet. So I'm going to make this tune of the week, because I think this is a contender for the top 50 of the year, ladies and gentlemen. What a beautiful track he's created.

0: Ruben, is it me or is this kind of a warning sign for the top 50 of the year already?
1: There's two big contenders in this episode already.
0: I think this one and the one we played you earlier with Richard Durand. So many great tracks this year already.
1: Be a close call this one already.
0: Brian Carney and John O'Callaghan did it again. Massive.

0: lovely emails that came in. Ruben,
1: a happy 33rd birthday to Mateusz from Poland, from your wife Justyna.
0: And shout out to Natalia from Nottingham, from your dear friends Kasia, Chris and Tabby.
1: Congratulations to Mark Sendich and Elizabeth for your 19th wedding anniversary.
0: Happy 19th wedding anniversary also to Elizabeth and Mark from Virginia.
1: And Jackie Lopez from Maryland, US, wants to congratulate her boyfriend Ricardo for buying their first house.
0: And together with Lucas from the UK, we wish Magdalena from Krosno, Poland, an amazing 36th birthday.
2: And finally, Ronnie House from Belgium wants to send a shout out to his friend Somak, who's visiting us today in the studio.
0: Somak, there he is. There you go. 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In just a bit, we'll be heading to the Loft in Amsterdam.

0: Dimension track from Spain. He did a track called Adagio in G minor, was released back in the day on Cold Harbor Recordings, and it was requested by Roberto and Danilo De Santis from Italy. Hello, welcome.
1: Hello, Armin. Thank you.
0: Are you Roberto or Danilo?
1: It's me. Roberto is me.
0: Roberto is Danilo. Okay.
1: He's my brother.
0: All right, so tell us, why is this track so important? Why do we have to play it again on the show?
1: Yeah, Armin, thanks you for inviting us today at the studio with these beautiful people. The story is started 5 years ago when I was preparing my marriage. It was a dark period during COVID. I was isolated at home. So
0: wow.
1: I told myself, what I need to do? Okay, let's prepare a wedding. So what I want to do is design my marriage with a good music. So I chose Adagio in J minor for my wedding theme.
0: Wow.
1: Yeah.
0: But were you able to do a wedding in COVID? Was that possible?
1: Yeah. To be honest, the date should have been today, 2 June 2021.
0: Okay.
1: But then I need to move it to the end of July.
0: Okay.
1: So we did it. And I chose Adagio in G minor, just like a symbol of hope.
0: Wow.
1: But then the magic happened. 2 years later, we were at Ibiza, at Ushuaia, during one of your sets. And you played this song, and me and my wife, we stayed speechless.
0: Where's your wife now?
1: Yeah, she's at home.
0: She's
1: because
0: home.
1: She needs to work.
0: Oh, okay.
1: Unfortunately.
0: Okay.
1: I'm here to party.
0: Okay. Well, we thank you so much for your request. I'm going to play it especially for you and your wife.